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Well, look at him go. That's Loverboy, Turn Me Loose, from the Island's Rock Max 93.1. Rolling along on this Saturday morning into our first Rock Ride together, it's Colin. Informal introductions coming up shortly, but we are indeed cruising along here. Hey, brand new month as well. We'll talk about that. Instead of Rock Ride with music from Guns N' Roses coming up, let's go back now to the summer of 78 with the Stones and Beast of Burden from Max.

0: Hey, good stuff. Great way to cap off our first rock ride together on this Saturday morning. Guns N' Roses, The Gunners, and November Rain. The Island Rock Max 93.1. Hi there, it's Colin McCauley, of course, broadcasting from our second floor studios. Our location here along the beautiful historic waterfront of downtown Charlottetown. I certainly hope I find you in good spirits today. How you doing? Hey, brand new month, right? Wow, good times ahead for sure. Good times ahead for you and I if you have a little time. What do you say we hang out? Sounds good. Coming up on the show today, the NHL playoffs. Wow, they're kicking into overdrive. And have you ever thought to yourself, I wonder what happens to all those hats the fans throw on the ice after a hat trick saw just the other night? I want to tell you about it. For sure. Also, Linda Perry, she's the driving force behind that great band, Four Non Blondes. She has a brand new solo album coming out. I'm going to tell you a little bit about that. Plus, crazy things I discovered on the internet. Are they really true? We'll dig deeper and reveal. And your history timeline today includes the Rolling Stones, who we just heard, and Nirvana, and Austin Powers. Good morning. It's Saturday, May the 2nd, 2026. Bon Jovi coming up here on Max.
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Bon Jovi, Wanted Dead or Alive, the Island Rock Max 93.1. A visit from Bill St. James coming up later this afternoon with Time Warp. 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

0: It's April Wine, sign of the Gypsy Queen. We are Max 93.1, home to your rock ride. Never far away from another long set. And if you're just up and tuning in, welcome aboard. I know you've been up for a while now, taking care of those Saturday chores. Man, oh man, it never ends, does it? Take a little time for yourself and kick back. What do you say we hang out for a while? Sound good? We're going to play some tunes here together. I have the truce coming up before the top of the hour. So we'll kick her all back into gear. Here's something for you. If you haven't been out yet, you may want to take this in, and maybe you're planning to pick up some groceries today at the Sobeys on University Avenue in Allen Street. Well, the PEI emergency response team will be on location today at that Sobeys, and they're there from 10 until 1 p.m. this afternoon. Public is invited to drop on by, meet the members of the team, and see how they roll, see how they operate, and they're going to welcome any potential new volunteers as well. So consider that. And again, that's today from 10 till 1, the Sobeys. That's on the corner of Allen Street and University Avenue. It's the PEI Emergency Response Team. That great crew, they do awesome work.
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0: the Trues and Hope and Ruin from the Island Truck, Max 93.1 with your weekend forecast coming up. Looks like a little unsettled weather. However, as we head into this month of May, it's May the 2nd today, right? My goodness gracious, temperatures are going to warm up considerably, so that's the good news. Problem is we might have a little rain with that, but hey, bring on the rain, right? Things pretty dry out there, so we'll figure things out here in a second or two with your island forecast, and then going to dig back in with another rock ride, going to play over 20 minutes nonstop music, try to stretch it out into over 25 minutes of nonstop tunes for you, and that will include music from Lenny Kravitz and The Tragically Hip. If you're celebrating a birthday today, first of all, on behalf of the weekend crew here, yours truly, Colin and Bill St. James, happy birthday to you on this Saturday, May the 2nd. You are in great company. You're celebrating alongside former singer for the band Foreigner, and he is without a doubt one of the all-time great voices. Lou Gramm turns 76 today. Who else do we have here? Oh, soccer phenom. David Beckham, or football, I guess they call it in certain parts in Europe. David Beckham is 51. Dwayne The Rock Johnson is 54 today. He's a big-time movie star now. Started out as a football player in the CFL. Was a WWF star, WWE star. Dwayne The Rock Johnson, 54 today. And look at this. I love this guy's music. Legendary singer, the great Engelbert Humperdinck, turns 90 today. Engelbert still getting it done. And over the years, since 1967, Engelbert Humperdinck has released 17 albums. That's quite a record. Happy birthday, Engelbert Humperdinck, and happy birthday to you from the weekend crew.
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2: Our forecast is calling for cloud today with a chance of showers, but clearing by noontime, a high today 13. Increase in cloud tonight, we'll see a low down to 3. And tomorrow, expect rain with a high of 8.
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Hey, we're inside another rock ride of over 25 minutes nonstop tunage coming your way. That's Harlequin and I Did It for Love on Max 93. One morning, it's Colin McCauley until 2. Bill St. James takes over with Time Warp later part of the afternoon. All kinds of fundraisers on the go today as we head into a brand new month. Going to pass along a few details there. Let's bring on Lenny Kravitz now and Fly Away here on Max.

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0: Hey, the hip in New Orleans is sinking. The Islet Rock Max 93.1 capping off over 25 minutes of nonstop tunes, and we're just getting underway. It's a call into the Max studio here. Welcome aboard if you're just tuning us up and tuning it all in. Good on you. Appreciate the kind words and the company. All kinds of activities taking place as we edge towards the nicer weather. People kind of getting out and getting things done. Here's one for you. The PEI Senior Islanders baseball team are holding a fundraising silent auction. That goes tonight, as a matter of fact. Hi to Doug Hines and the crew there. That's at the Brewing Company here in Charlottetown. Runs from 7 until midnight. This is the third year running for this event. And the evening will include some live music, 50-50 draw, also Islanders swag to purchase. Admission $20. All proceeds go to support the senior baseball team here on PEI. And after that stellar season last year, they won it all, right? So take that in. That's again, at the Brewing Company, starts at 7 o'clock tonight, and you're invited.
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That's Kiss, and I was made for loving you on the Island's Rock Max 93.1. Hey, let's go back in time on this May the 2nd. Can I go back to this date in 2015? And Floyd Mayweather Jr. defeated Manny Pacquiao in a 12-round decision that was to claim the welterweight boxing title belt. A couple of hard hitters there. Floyd Mayweather Jr. coming out on top. This date in 2015. This is Steve Earle in Copperhead Road on Max.

0: There he goes. That's Brian. That's Brian Adams and One Night Love Affair on the Islands Rock Max 93.1 cruising along together here on your Saturday morning, May the 2nd, brand new month underway and warmer weather headed our way. Your forecast is coming up, which, by the way, is always available for you online at max931.ca. 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We have one up and running for you all kinds of times, so no pressure there. Check that out. Have your say, and we'll have your results coming up Monday morning here on Max, your Vogue Optical weekend web poll question.
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0: Now, correct me if I'm wrong, and I'm sure you will, but is that song not written by Canada's own Joni Mitchell? Well, I think so. That's Nazareth. They had a big hit with that. And this flight tonight, look out the left, the captain, he said, down there, then the lights below, that's where we're going to land. Boy, did I ever butcher that. Hi from Colin. Good morning. Having some fun here on your Saturday morning. Great to be hanging out. Appreciate the company. Forecast is coming up here in just a second or two. Also going to run through a few of the things I learned on the internet. You know how sometimes you go down a rabbit hole? Well, I did just that recently, so I have a few things there we'll touch on. And more of the Islands Rock coming up. Don't you dare move. Going to play you some Rush, Free, and some hair metal from the 80s. Whitesnake coming up all here on Max FM on your Saturday.
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2: Our forecast is calling for cloud today with a chance of showers, but clearing by noontime, a high today 13. Increase in cloud tonight, we'll see a low down to 3. And tomorrow expect rain with a high of 8.

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Well, there's one for the crew in Cavendish this morning, maybe opening up the cabins and dusting things off a little bit, getting ready for that upcoming summer season, which is really just around the corner. All right. Considering we're into the month of May now, the Islands Rock Max FM with Colin McCauley. Man, this morning is just flying by. We're inside a rock ride over 25 minutes nonstop with Whitesnake coming up. Let's bring on Free now and All Right Now on Max.

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Loud and proud, baby. You know it. Whitesnake, here I go again on the Island's Rock Max 93.1. It's Saturday, May the 2nd. Let's go back in time to the 60s with your history timeline. This date, 1964, the Rolling Stones released their self-titled debut album. That album would spend 12 weeks at number one on the album chart in the UK. Took a little longer for listeners in North America. The Rolling Stones releasing their self-titled debut on this date back in 1964. Here's a band that was certainly influenced by the Rolling Stones. From Vegas, it's the Killers and Somebody Told Me on Max FM.

0: I like that band a whole bunch. What do you think? Killers from Sin City, USA, Las Vegas, Nevada. And Somebody Told Me, capping in another rock ride here. Cruising along late Saturday morning. It's Colin until 2, and then Time Warp with Bill St. James taking over for your listening and dancing pleasure this afternoon. All right, things I learned on the internet. Are they true or not? You know how sometimes you go down a rabbit hole and you just waste a whole lot of time? Well, I do that on a regular basis, but let's have a look at a couple. For example, did you know that water, apparently according to the internet, hot water freezes faster than cold water? I have a buddy who likes his ice cubes in his cocktail, and he swears by that. That must be true. How about this one? Did you know that chewing gum apparently improves your memory? Hmm? Okay. This one, right? Wow. Most of the dust in your home, it's made up of what? Dead skin. That's right. Another one here, 90% of people say they would text things that they would never say to someone in person. Well, that certainly is true. Also, people apparently blink 15 to 20 times per minute, unless you're guilty. Then you're flaking a whole lot. One more here for you. According to the internet, smelling rosemary can boost your memory by 75%. Little words of wisdom here. You may want to ask Rosemary's permission ahead of time.
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0: Well, certainly considered to be a legendary Canadian rock and roll band right there in the midst of their current tour, a reunion tour of sorts. And by all accounts, they're just knocking it out of the park. Just played Halifax and Moncton a couple of nights ago. Triumph, Lay It on the Line. On the Islands Rock Max 93.1. It's calling until 2, so that means we have a fair bit of time to kind of hang out. Going to play you something by, going to lay some Nickelback on you here before too long. I'd mentioned this earlier this morning, and I want to bring it to your attention again now in case you're out picking up groceries and you're going to swing by the Sobeys on Allen Street. The PEI Animal Emergency Response Team are on location just outside the front doors there, and you're invited to drop by and say hello to them. You can inquire about what do you guys do, like what are you all about, and if you're maybe wanting to volunteer, they'll set you up there as well. So consider that, okay? And they're there until 1 o'clock this afternoon. Sobeys, corner of University and Allen Street, the PEI Animal Emergency Response Team. They do a fab job. Back with more of the Isle of Drog right here on Max 93.1. 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

0: Love that band. They are The Odds, and It Falls Apart, the name of that track, on Max 93.1, headed up towards the noon hour with Colin. Pleasure is all mine, and it looks like mighty fine looking noon hour with music from Journey. Going to go back to a nice early one with the Eagles as well next hour, so let's hang out. Quick question here for you. Do you ever wonder what happens to all those hats they throw on the ice after a hat trick? Well, I'll discuss that with you next hour as well. I want to talk about this right now before I forget, because I tend to do that sometimes. You know Linda Perry, such a talent. She's the driving force behind the band Four Non Blondes, right? And what's up? The 90s, one of the 90s biggest bands, biggest draws was indeed Four Non Blondes. And Linda Perry is back at it. She says she's extremely excited and extremely nervous over the upcoming release of a brand new solo album. I think it's her second. And it's called Let It Die. And that is out on May the 8th. So that's just in a few days. So consider that one if you're picking up some new music. Linda is not only a very talented singer-songwriter, but a very much in-demand producer as well, producing a lot of the younger acts coming out. And again, that album's release coincides apparently with an upcoming documentary about Linda Perry. So she calls the documentary very personal. So some good things happening there. Linda Perry, brand new album coming out called Let It Die on May the 8th. Go out and buy it.
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2: Our forecast is calling for cloud today with a chance of showers, but clearing by noontime, a high today 13. Increasing cloud tonight, we'll see a low down to 3. And tomorrow, expect rain with a high of 8.
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It's Nickelback and How You Remind Me on the Islands Rock Max 93.1. It's Colin McCauley, and let me be the first to say good Saturday afternoon to you. Maybe not the first, but great to be, hanging out. Brand new month. Love it. Exciting times in the Maritimes for sure. Music coming up for you from April 1. Also going to answer that age old question. What happens to all those hats they throw on the ice after someone in the NHL scores a hat trick? I'm going to break it down for you shortly. It's Journey Now in Separate Ways, Worlds Apart on Max 93.1.

0: They roll back the rug on that one, make some room on the dance floor. April Wine and I Like to Rock on the Islands Rock, Max 93.1. Capping over 25 minutes of nonstop music, we like to call it a rock ride here on Max FM. It's Colin until 2. Bill St. James will take over after that, so you're in great company as you kind of kick out the jams this afternoon into early part of a Saturday night. Sounds good. Here's a question for you. Do you ever sometimes wonder what happens to all those hats that they throw on the ice after a player scores a hat trick? Just happened a couple of nights ago during the Vegas-Utah game. Number 16 for Las Vegas, I believe it was, scored a hat trick, and the hats rained down on the ice surface. Well, let me break it down. Did you know that the tradition of throwing hats on the ice began in Toronto in the 1950s? And it evolved from a local haberdasher who rewarded players with a brand new hat for scoring 3 goals in 1 game, a hat trick. And that has since evolved into a ritual. Now, what happens to those hats? Well, some players will keep certain hats as a memento. Alex Ovechkin comes to mind. He likes to keep certain hats. Some hats are displayed at the actual arena in a nice display area there, kind of like a museum. And many hats, the majority, I believe, are donated to local hospitals and to mission rescue organizations. There we go. And yes, if you or someone next to you takes your hat and throws it on the ice and then you have a regret about it, saying, oh my God, I just paid $55 for that hat. Here's the good news. You have a short window to reclaim your hat. You just go to the powers that be at the arena. That's what happens to those hats that are thrown on the ice after a hat trick. You hat you.
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Yeah, back to where it pretty much all started right there with the Eagles. And take it easy on the Islands Rock Max 93.1 cruising to the tunes here. Hey, for cruise this afternoon, be sure to keep it locked into 93.1 FM. It's Time Warp with Bill St. James. His theme's today, the year 1984. I sense some Van Halen potentially. Also, Numbers and Growing Old. That's up at 2 with William St. James. This is Thunderstruck at AC/DC on Max.

As Muddy Waters said, the blues had a baby, and they named it Rock and Roll. The Islands Rock, Max 93.1.

0: Max FM, the Islands Rock with Pat Benatar. Let's show a little love to her husband who plays all the guitars on not only that track, but all those great hits over the years. His name is Greg Giraldo. He's been with her from the very start. And hit me with your best shot on a Saturday afternoon, brand new month, month of May. The 2nd of May, my name is Colin. And how do you do? Well, here's something for you. I'd mentioned it earlier. I want to mention it again. There's two separate fundraisers here. So the first one is for the PEI Senior Islanders baseball team. They're holding a fundraising silent auction tonight. Starts at 7, runs until about midnight. And this is at the Brewing Company, okay? Third year running for this. And the event will include live music, a 50-50 draw. There's some swag to purchase. Admission to get in is $20. And keep in mind, all money will go to help support the senior baseball team and their upcoming season. They won it all last year, so let's see a repeat there. Second thought, we're headed to Summerside. And I've been talking about this one for a few weekends now, and this is going to be a great time. It's the Kidney Foundation of Canada. And they're holding a fundraiser tonight with live rock and roll music at the Credit Union upper level, the Oval, and that goes tonight. Music by After Hours Band. Doors open at 6:30, and the music starts at 8 o'clock. And keep in mind, all proceeds will be going to the Kidney Foundation of Canada. Let's do this. 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

0: All right, we're off to the south shore of PEI this time. There's one for you in Panette in beautiful Wood Islands. You're locked into the Islands Rock, Max FM. Thank you for the company. Honeymoon Suite and Stay in the Light. 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Call until 2. 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It's as easy as dialing us up, max931.ca. Okay, and at the same time, you can check out the long-range forecast, which we have coming up for you. Don't you dare move. 1 o'clock shaping up to be a kicker with tunes on the way next hour from Rush and Led Zeppelin.
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2: Our forecast is calling for cloud today with a chance of showers, but clearing by noontime, a high today 13. Increase in cloud tonight, we'll see a low down to 3. And tomorrow, expect rain with a high of 8.
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That's Colin James, and just came back from the Islands Rock Max 93.1 FM. Good afternoon. It's Colin McCauley, and you and I are inside yet another rock ride along the Silver Coated Rails, where nothing is faster around the rails, and everything is safer inside the ride.

Keep it locked on the rock. Max 93.1, Saturday, May the 2nd. Let's go back in time with your history timeline right now to the year 1991. Nirvana enters Sound City Studios in Southern California to begin working on their now iconic album, Nevermind. It happened this date in 1991.

0: 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Take us with you wherever you go. Bryan Adams and Tina Turner. And it's only love, over 25 minutes of nonstop tunes, just rolling them out for you in long sets. It's calling until 2 o'clock this afternoon. We have a ton of time here to hang out. Going to play you some more Russian. David Bowie on the way. Are you all ready for a quick snap quiz? You know how we play. I ask a question, multiple choice, and you holler at your radio. If there's a crew, you can play amongst yourselves. It goes like this. It was this day, May the 2nd in 1979, that The Who performed their very first concert with their new drummer, Kenny Jones. He replaced the late Keith Moon. Kenny Jones played in what famous UK band? Was it Herman's Hermits, The Faces, or Vanilla Fudge? Take a moment. Holler at your radio. If you said The Faces, you are a bona fide rock ranger. This date, 1979, The Who performed for the very first time with their brand new drummer, ex-Faces drummer, Kenny Jones.
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0: Well, pretty much growing up in the burbs of Toronto, Ontario, that's Rush and Limelight on Max 93.1, home to the island's rock. I'm going to segue into this. Speaking of Toronto, Ontario, and the suburbs of Toronto, let's go back to this date, May the 2nd of 1997. The movie Austin Powers, International Man of Mystery, starring Scarborough, Ontario native Mike Myers, debuted in theaters. It was a huge success. I think it was what they call a franchise out of that, right? That was this date in 1997. One more here for you. You're going to go way back to this date in 1970. This is pretty cool. Jockey Diane Crump became the very first female to compete in the Kentucky Derby. Her mount, Dust Commander, finished 15th in a field of 17. But she made history. Jockey Diane Crump becoming the first to compete in the Kentucky Derby, first female jockey. This date back in 1970.
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0: for the Bowie fans in Montague. This time around, there we go. I know a lot of David Bowie fans, early stuff especially. And Space Oddity from the Islands Rock Max 93.1. We are just about out of time. Might I say that it's been an absolute pleasure to hang out with you once again, hang out with you on this Saturday morning / afternoon. It's Colin McCauley. Thanks for the kind words as well. I'll be back in tomorrow morning at 9. Again, before I let you go, and yes, you're in great company. At 2, it's Time Warp with Bill St. James, who you're taken care of. Couple of more fundraisers here quickly. The PEI Senior Islanders baseball team, they're holding a fundraiser tonight at the Brewing Company. That starts at 7. Take that in. And in Summerside, it's the Kidney Foundation of Canada holding a fundraiser at the Credit Union. Second level, the Oval, a live rock and roll band called After Hours Band, and that starts at 8 o'clock this evening. All proceeds going to the Kidney Foundation of Canada. There, due diligence. Have yourself a great remainder of your Saturday afternoon into a Saturday night, and please, please play safely out there.
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2: Our forecast is calling for cloud today with a chance of showers, but clearing by noontime, a high today 13. Increasing cloud tonight, we'll see a low down to 3. And tomorrow, expect rain with a high of 8.
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0: The numbers all go to 11. Look, 11, oh, 11,
1: and most of
0: 11,
1: and amps go up to 10.
0: Exactly.
1: Does that mean it's louder? Is it any louder?
0: Well, it's one louder, isn't it? One louder.
1: Why don't you just make 10 louder and make 10 be the top number and make that a little louder?
0: These go to 11.
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0: It's Time Warp by the Numbers.
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0: How does a woman change her life when her man has changed his mind? How does a woman get used to being one when she's always been half of two? Trish Vandeveer as Amy Brower. Monty Markham. Janet Leigh. One is a lonely number.
1: You're in the time warp where we're playing the numbers.

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3: 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No more, no less. Four shalt thou not count, neither count thou two, excepting that thou then proceed to three.
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0: Sister Owl, how many licks does it take to get to the Tootsie Roll center of a Tootsie Pop?
1: 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One, two, three.
2: 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We've got your number.

0: first number and the price of that Ford Explorer, please?
1: 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Light up the price of the car first. The automobile is yours. 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
9: Our forecast is calling for cloud today with a chance of showers, but clearing by noontime, a high today 13. Increasing cloud tonight, we'll see a low down to 3. And tomorrow, expect rain with a high of 8.
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0: presidential candidate Walter Mondale.
1: The other day, Reagan said the Democrats are so far left, they've left the country. I know it looks that way to them because they've gone so far off to the right that they are the ones that have abandoned the middle ground in America.
2: Hi, Bill St. James here, hurtling back in time to 1984 in the Time Warp. Come hurtle with us.

0: 1984.
1: Would you welcome Bill Maher?
2: Thank you very much. It's so close to the election. Democrats have interesting candidates. I thought Gary Hart was an interesting candidate. Well, don't go nuts. I saw him now. He's making keys in Woolworths. Geraldine Ferraro, whether you like her or not, that's part of history. And I think long overdue, don't you?
3: Yeah.
2: I've been a feminist for many years, and I think it's about time we had a chick on the ticket.
0: Now more from the year Van Halen concluded their final tour with David Lee Roth, not counting that money grab they called a reunion tour. It's 1984 in the Time Warp.

0: 1984.
1: We couldn't get the whole band tonight, but we are holding the leader hostage. I've just met him. Would you welcome Boy George? Okay. How are you?
2: I'm fine.
1: Good to see you. We've never met before. I've seen you perform before. Jim McCauley told me. You talked with him and you said, gee, I've been answering these dumb questions from disc jockeys. Obviously, the first question that they got to ask you is, why do you dress this way? Now, you've been asked that a million times.
2: I've answered that a million times, so I can afford that. I mean, in the country that has Liberace, I'm hardly revolutionary, am I?
1: Anyway. Yeah, that's true.
0: 1984. Back when people unfriended you to your face.

0: 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And there's more from the year our children all pestered us to buy Cabbage Patch Kids. When 1984 continues in the Time Warp.
1: They're one of a kind, they're Cabbage Patch Kids. You can give them all of your life.
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1: It's morning again in America. 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
0: Billy Joel performed in England's Wembley Arena. Sting played his last concerts with the Police. At a Judas Priest concert at New York's Madison Square Garden, rabid fans ripped the cushions out of the seats and then threw them on stage. The band paid for the damage and was banned from the Garden forever. It's 1984. Feel the love in the Time Warp.

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0: 1984, year of learning to crawl from the Pretenders. John Lennon and Yoko Ono's Milk and Honey.
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0: Hard to believe, isn't it?
3: Hello, I'm Bill St. James. Welcome back to 1984 in the Time Warp.

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1: Next, Webster spills the family secrets on TV and wait till Catherine hears the news. And at 9, 8 Central, Benson's family reunion.
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1: Puts him in the doghouse. Then, Ed Asner returns to television in an all-new comedy.
3: Hi, Sam.
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1: Off the rack, all tonight after the Cabbage Patch Kids special.
0: 1984, the year you were abducted by aliens on the Trailways bus. That first time.

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1: Hey, Karate Kid!
2: I promise teach karate. That's my part. You promise learn. I say you do. No question. Deal?
1: Steal.
3: Good.
1: Yeah. Hey, pretty good, huh?
3: Hey,
1: what do you think, Mr. Miyagi, huh?
3: Hey! Yeah.

0: Wrapping up 1984 with David Bowie's Blue Jean. Up next, we celebrate the thrills of growing old when Time Warp continues.
1: A physician in Florida claims that he is treating a 107-year-old woman who is pregnant. He claims that because of her advanced age, she will have a grown-up.
0: Time Warp. This is Time Warp on Max.
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3: You know when you're really old? When your family talks about you in front of you. Ever see those families? The guy's sitting right there. What do you want to do with Pop?
4: What a drag it is getting old.
0: Hey there, fellow geezers. It's Bill St. James, proud member of the AARP, with a Time Warp salute to growing old.

0: I don't like being reminded of how old I am.
1: My goodness, he's as old as this century.
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3: Honey, when you were 19, there were only six Americans.
4: He's a dirty old man.
5: He is not.
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7: Orgy? Oh, yeah.
8: There's an old man sitting next to me.
9: People nowadays don't take care of their own. Body gets old and they shun him aside and wait for Uncle Sam to do the job. But that's not the way we feel about Grandma Paulson. She's our responsibility. We take care of her. We don't send her away somewhere. We've built a little lean-to in the backyard. And everything's fine, and she's happy and great company for our dog, Rover.
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0: Lemon and Walter Matthau. They're both grumpy old men.
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0: But after 50 years...
2: What?
0: ...of fighting over nothing...
1: What?
0: ...they finally found something worth fighting for.
3: 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It's like one of them fatal attraction things.
0: Jack Lemmon, Walter Matthau.
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0: Grumpy old men.
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0: on Time Warp, the old man down the road from John Fogerty. 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

0: time warp.
1: Funny, really. Being middle-aged and old takes up most of your time, doesn't it?
2: You're only right.
3: Hi, Bill St. James here, sitting on the porch, watching time go by in our growing old time warp.

0: Excuse me, miss. 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
1: I'm Sid Glazer. What can I do for you?
0: Well, we're the Fagerman brothers. We're both 94 years old.
2: My brother and me, we got an act, a good act.
1: Aren't you guys too old to be performing?
2: Yeah, I guess we are. Come on, Luke.
0: No, wait a minute. We're not too old. Watch this. How about that?
1: How about what? You didn't do anything.
0: I didn't? What exactly didn't I do?
3: We're getting old in the time warp. In fact, our social security number is 3.

Yeah, so Florida. You know, they live in those minimum security prisons. That's where they put all the old people. I get very unnerved by the way they drive down there. That's why I don't like being in those communities, because they drive slow, they sit low. That's their motto. Always with the left turn signal on from when they left the house that morning. That's a legal turn in Florida. It's known as an eventual left.

0: According to the book Health in the Latter Years, there is something which old folks should never, never do in bed. What is that?
1: Entertain.
2: I'm an old woman, my dear. I know my sex.
3: You know, when you're young like you are, Millie, it's easy. Man, woman, bottom, top. 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But as you get older, it's harder to get a fork.
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0: Rock and Roll Never Forgets by, what's his name? Bob Seger. And our growing old Time Warp will return right after our weekly colonoscopy.
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0: Hi, this is Bill St. James. Every day, one step closer to a dirt nap in a rapidly aging Time Warp.
3: Old woman!
4: Man!
3: Ma'am, sorry. What knight lived in that castle over there?
4: I'm 37.
3: What?
4: I'm 37. I'm not old.
3: Well, I can't just call you man.
4: You could say Dennis.
3: I didn't know you were called Dennis.
4: Well, you didn't bother to find out, did you?
5: Old

0: Time Warp. We're oldies and goodies.
1: I'm beginning to notice some advantages to putting on a few extra years. The first one is you never have to carry anything heavy ever again. If you got a big suitcase or something like that, you know, you just kind of go like this a little bit. You say, yeah, could you help me with this? Say, yeah, hey, how far are you going? Indianapolis. Another nice thing about getting old is you can leave any social event early just by saying you're tired. Oh, you're tired? Come on, Grandpa's tired. Grandpa's going to bed. Someone else is, but it's 7:30 in the morning. We all try.

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4: 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You look terrific.
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0: They're robbing the cradle on the Golden Girls.
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0: putting the old folks to bed with Dream On from Aerosmith. 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

0: Don't Stop Believin' from Journey. Up next, it's 1988 in the Time Warp, so don't go away.
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0: with Bill St. James.
1: Hi, I'm Steve Jobs, and I make computers. Until now, computers have been used to revolutionize science and industry. But the great news for 1988 is that computers have finally gotten powerful enough to have the same impact in the arts and the humanities.
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0: It was 1988.
1: I have as much experience in the Congress as Jack Kennedy did when he sought the presidency.
2: Senator, I served with Jack Kennedy. I knew Jack Kennedy. Jack Kennedy was a friend of mine. Senator, you're no Jack Kennedy.
0: You're in a 1988 time warp.

0: 1988.
1: You are alone. Darkness blankets the city. Footsteps approach. The danger is real. In your mind, you remember someone who can help, who cares, who understands justice. Your protection is back Wednesday night. Are you ready for the Equalizer?
2: Now more from the year CDs outsold vinyl records for the first time. It's 1988 in the Time Warp.

0: 1988, Mick Jagger inducts the Beatles into the Rock and Roll Hall of Fame.
1: We were playing a little club in Richmond. I was doing this song and suddenly I saw, there they were, right in front of me. The Fab Four. John, Paul, George and Ringo. The four-headed monster. They never went anywhere alone at this point. And later on, their success in America broke down a lot of doors that helped everyone else from England that followed. And I thank them very much for all those things.
0: It's 1988 in the Time Warp.

0: wrapping up 1988 with When We Was Fab by George Harrison. And we'll be on the brink of, well, disaster when Time Warp continues.
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1: This is terrible. This is one of the worst catastrophes in the world. All the humanity.
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0: Right up, you sail away on the first, the last, the one and only voyage of the good ship, Titanic.
1: As you know, the Titanic is unsinkable. However, we do carry emergency lifeboats for approximately 1,100 people. If you will look to your right, you will see some of our 2,207 passengers.
2: If you look to your left, you will see a number of simulated bodies floating in the water. 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

0: Flirting with Disaster from Molly Hatchet, as Disaster has been downgraded to Minor Inconvenience. Speaking of inconveniences, now's a great time to check out Time Warp on Facebook. Just search Time Warp with Bill St. James and like us. Time Warp was produced by Dan Fermento and Rob Franklin. Written and produced by Frank Guida. Programmed by Tom Powell. Executive producers John McConnell and Andy Denemark. I'm Bill St. James with the answer to the trivia question we never asked, Bartles and James Taylor. Time Warp is a presentation of RTE Media.
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1: Hey, Doug, thanks for the business. 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
2: 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We had one when I was a kid. Great memories. 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We saw half of Canada. I want my kids to have the same memories.
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